wanna do is get a little loving, girl. Let me take a heart in another world. Give it to me now, give it to me now. Let me dig, I dig, I dig that body. Give it all I got, cause I never wanna let you go. Let's get inside, shut the door. Turn off the lights, get off your clothes. Let me take it down to the ground. I love you like a lemon.

0: The Sri Ram Janmabhoomi Tirth Kshetra Trust has accepted the resignations of General Secretary Champat Rai and Trust Member Dr. Anil Mishra. Both had stepped down after their names surfaced in the alleged Ram Temple donation embezzlement case. Krishna Mohan has been appointed interim General Secretary until a new appointment is made. His complaint formed the basis of the FIR registered in the alleged donation irregularities case, in which 8 people have been arrested. Addressing the media, Trust Treasurer Govind Dev Giri said, "The possibility of a conspiracy behind the episode could not be ruled out." 1993 batch IPS officer Alok Kumar Mittal has been appointed as Director General of Bureau of Police Research and Development. Another IPS officer of 1993 batch Amit Garg has been appointed as Director of National Crime Records Bureau. 1994 batch IPS Sujit Pandey has been appointed as Director of Sardar Vallabhbhai Patel National Police Academy. The appointment committee of the cabinet cleared these appointments today. The Nation today paid homage to veteran freedom fighter and former Union Minister Babu Jagjeevan Ram on his 40th death anniversary. The Babu Jagjeevan Ram National Foundation, under the Ministry of Social Justice and Empowerment, organized a homage ceremony at Samta Sthal in New Delhi. Lok Sabha Speaker Om Birla, Union Minister for Social Justice and Empowerment Virendra Kumar, former Lok Sabha Speaker Meera Kumar, Minister of State B.L. Verma, Members of Parliament, senior officials and other dignitaries paid floral tributes. In Jharkhand, continuous rainfall has disrupted normal life across several districts. Met Department has issued a yellow alert for heavy rain, strong winds and lightning over the next 2 days. Widespread heavy rainfall has lashed Gujarat over the past 24 hours, disrupting normal life in the Saurashtra and South Gujarat regions. In FIFA World Cup, Portugal will take on Spain in a round of 16 match at Arlington in US tonight. In another round of 16 match, co-host US will face Belgium in Seattle tomorrow morning. England, Norway, Morocco and France have already entered the quarterfinals. And that is the end of this news bulletin.
1: FM बैंड 103.5 मेगाहर्ट्ज पर आकाशवाणी का ये माउंट आबू केंद्र है। रात्रि के 11:10 हो रहे हैं। हमारी आज की प्रसारण सभा अब समाप्त होती है। कल सुबह 5:51 पर आपसे पुनः भेंट होगी। तब तक के लिए दीजिए अनुमति। जय हिंद।